gun pointing at my head, I realized what I could get instead. What are you gonna go for? What are you gonna go for? What are you gonna go for?

Simma, easy now. Aya, aya, quiet. Listen to the tune again. Scatter. Funky slime is here now. Yo. You know you're not tuning.

0: 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What is this world coming to? What is this world coming to?
1: What is this world coming to?
0: What is this world coming to? What is this world coming to?
2: Yeah, this fuck.

0: yourself.
1: What is this world coming to? What is this world coming to?
0: What is this world coming to?
1: What is this world coming to?
0: What is this world coming to?
1: What is this world coming to?

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I'm a lion, I can't help it if I eat you. Oh, he used iguana. Be honest, it's too ominous to ponder. A lot of it's synonymous with tin grins and thin skin and dominance expressed through posturing. Oh, it's obvious. We be on a precipice. We don't know philosophers. We don't know the process.

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Well, I ain't got no choice in God, ain't got no choice in God, ain't got no choice but bind you. In the Bible it was written that bread and wine good. Today I need the people, we're addicted to bad food. When you're walking down the street, they show you how to leave. They told us where to go, they told us where to sleep. But I ain't got no choice in God, ain't got no choice in God, ain't got no choice but bind you. They told to bring snakes out of home, but they told me to buy more. Even when I'm starving alone, they told me to buy more. They tried to left me for dead, but they told me to buy.

0: 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Cake from the top of the bottom.
1: This is ground control approach.
2: I can see you, but I can't see the light you're observing.

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1: Yes, we can.
0: I want to do something else all night long.
1: No, you can.
0: Yes, I can.
1: No, you can.
0: Yes, I can. Whatever you want, well, I don't have it. Today, I'm not gonna do anything. 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
1: Fuck is y'all niggas soul to soul? 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
2: Yo. 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
1: Nigga, what's up with your speaking spell shoes? Fisher Price, my first Timberlands. 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
0: Yo.
1: Yo. 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What do you want, you big dummy?
0: Yeah.
2: That's me, nigga.
1: And that's for you, you DJ Cat Show shirt wearing ass nigga.
3: Crazy.
1: Your shirt look like a dish rag. 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
5: What are you making? Something? What is it? It's something. Is it some kind of a machine?
6: What?
5: What you blowing?
6: Let's see.
5: Come on. Is it a machine?

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You never know what's around the next corner. Some of the things might be great. Some of the things might be terrible. Some of the things might look terrible and turn out to be great. Some of the things might look great. Turn out to be terrible.

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0: 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Parental guidance suggested.
1: Yeah.
2: For sure.
3: Nigga, you should be like, yo, a friend, man. 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
1: Yes, baby.
3: Real nigga. 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
1: Front to the back.
3: Respect, man. 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